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Dave this afternoon. 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

0: Cruise 103.3 with Kelly Cox. I was reading the Cruise website, and we always have a handful of stories underneath all our promos and contests. And one of them is about Miley Cyrus. You know, she shared on her socials a bright red post and apparently took out some billboards. And, of course, I take the LA Times, and so I saw a big wraparound on Sunday's Times with just the word Miley. Apparently, she's changing her name to just Miley and dropping the Cyrus, and new music is going to be on the way from Miley, who, of course, just lost her godmother, Dolly, and apparently... You know, well, of course she would take it hard. I mean, the whole world is literally grieving Dolly Parton because of the incredible goodness that she brought to the world in addition to the amazing, fabulous music. So Miley Cyrus on Cruise1033.com, one of the stories today. And, of course, lots of good things to do on the website, including win money. Contest for $1,000 that ends on Labor Day. 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
2: Well, we have a solo spin out now in Thousand Oaks on the 23 southbound, just past Los Obolos. That is in the center divider. Then crew still on scene of this earlier crash in Santa Barbara on the 101 northbound right before La Cumbre. That is still taking away the two right-hand lanes, so everybody's really stacked up right about San Ysidro. Also have that crash on the 23 northbound affecting the off-ramp to New Los Angeles Avenue. That was a hit-and-run crash. They're still trying to clear that one out of your way. 118 eastbound, starting to see some delays between Los Angeles Avenue over to Erringer. From the Traffic Center, I'm Kelly J.
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All right, have a great rest of your Thursday night. Stick around for more great music. And, of course, Night Train tomorrow morning, 6 a.m. sharp. I'll be back tomorrow at 1 in the afternoon on Cruise 103.3. 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I never meant to call.

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1: We do have a stall on the Olive Street on-ramp to the 33 northbound. Looks like a vehicle ran out of gas, so they're trying to get somebody out there. Hopefully to give that guy a little bit of a bump. If you're heading on that northbound 33 from Ventura through Casita Springs all the way into Miramonte, it's going to be a great drive. You'll see that typical patchy drive on that 101 southbound starting at States Beaches, off and on down to about Central before that opens up nicely into Camarillo. The 34 in both directions between Camarillo and Somas don't look so bad right now. From the Traffic Center, I'm Kelly J.
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1: Seeing a little bit of a slow drive on both sides of that 101, kind of through the same stretch. So between Vineyard and Central, again, both directions, just with minor delays. And the 126, the only slowing you're going to see is as you're getting through Santa Paula, getting closer to Halleck. And from that point, you're heading further east into Fillmore. That's going to be a really nice drive. Not seeing any problems on the 150 getting out of Santa Paula up into Ojai, nor am I seeing any slowing if you're heading out of Miramonte down into Ventura. From the Traffic Center, I'm Kelly J.
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7: 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And yes, it's the only socially acceptable way to carry a sword. 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

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A salute to the men and women currently serving and to those who have served our country in the armed forces from a grateful nation.

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Good morning. Guess what, kids? What, Night Train? What, pray tell, are you going to bestow upon us? It's Friday. Thank God it is Friday. We made it. Long holiday weekend. We're looking for it. Are you laboring on Labor Day? They haven't told me if I'm laboring on Labor Day. God, I hope I'm not laboring on Labor Day. I hope I'm lounging on Labor Day.

0: Classic hit for the Central Coast Cruise 103.3 Night Trainer. It's Friday. Happy Friday, kids. What do you got going on this weekend? Usually, if you're the male in the relationship, Labor Day means you will be laboring in some way, shape, or form. Some type of honey-do list. Listen, college football starts this weekend. There should never be a honey-do list on the start of college football season. Period. I mean, that is... If that happens, once again, that's like Book of Revelation stuff. End of days type stuff. If you're being expected to do honey-do list on Labor Day weekend when it's the first weekend of college football. Steadfast rule at Night Train Manor. Once again, that's why I'm divorced. But I can do anything I want to now. Granted, I'm broke, but I can watch all the college football I want. Until they cut the power off, of course.
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2: A Santa Paula man is headed to prison for molesting a young girl for a period of several years. 42-year-old Jaime Torres was sentenced to 29 years to life in prison. He was convicted last June of sexually abusing the girl, who was under the age of 14, from 2012 to 2018 at homes they shared in Oxnard and Santa Paula. California Highway Patrol is ramping up enforcement for the Labor Day holiday weekend. Starting at 6 o'clock tonight, officers will be focused on pulling over impaired drivers. President Trump's efforts to restrict mail-in voting is running up against election deadlines. Several states will begin sending out absentee ballots. In sports, the Dodgers beat the St. Louis Cardinals 3-2. And you can listen to all the Dodgers games on Ventura County's home for the Los Angeles Dodgers, Groovy 106.3. From the News Center, I'm Alan Lee.
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2: Well, roads look pretty good. Watch out, though, in Simi Valley on the Ronald Reagan Freeway, the East 118 at 1st Street. Looks like somebody dropped a bed frame in the middle lane. It looks like somebody may have hit it. Damaged vehicles off to the right shoulder. So use caution there. 101, the Ventura Freeway looking really nice right now. No problems and no slowing that we can see. And Highway 126, also a great drive in both directions. From the Traffic Center, I'm Alan Lee.
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All right, coming up in the, what are we doing it today? 8 o'clock hour. Santana's coming to the Santa Barbara Bowl on the 13th of this month. Tickets, you want them, I'll give you a keyword coming up at the 8 o'clock hour for Santana. Hang on for that. Tears for Fears now on Cruise 103.3.

0: You know for a fact you're really not into pop culture when you look at a list of a new show and like, good God, who are these people? Classic hits for the Central Coast, Cruise 103.3. They did announce the cast of Dancing with the Stars. Never watched it. Never watched it. I don't even think I've glanced by and it was on by accident. Here's the cast. Jackson Olsen from the Savannah Bananas. That's a celebrity. Sierra Miller from Summer House. Maura Higgins from Love Island. I do know this one. Chef Giada De Laurentiis. She smiles too much. I can't trust her. Smiles way too much. Podcaster Connor Wood, known as Fibula. Figure skating Olympic gold medalist Amber Glenn. I feel like I should know that. I do know this one too. Taylor Hanson from the 90s boy band Hanson. I don't know any of these people. I don't. Happy watching Dancing with the Stars, people.
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2: A Santa Paula man is headed to prison for molesting a young girl for a period of several years. 42-year-old Jaime Torres was sentenced to 29 years to life in prison. He was convicted last June of sexually abusing the girl, who was under the age of 14, from 2012 to 2018 at homes they shared in Oxnard and Santa Paula. California Highway Patrol is ramping up enforcement for the Labor Day holiday weekend. Starting at 6 o'clock tonight, officers will be focused on pulling over impaired drivers. President Trump's efforts to restrict mail-in voting is running up against election deadlines. Several states will begin sending out absentee ballots. In sports, the Dodgers beat the St. Louis Cardinals 3-2. And you can listen to all the Dodgers games on Ventura County's home for the Los Angeles Dodgers, Groovy 106.3. From the News Center, I'm Alan Lee.
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2: All right, Braves look pretty good out there. That earlier problem on the 118 in Simi Valley, that's all gone. And the 118 looking pretty good right now both ways. 101, the Ventura Freeway, not seeing any problems or any slowing in either direction. You're in really good shape right now. Highway 126 from Ventura to the Castaic Junction between the 101 and the 5. It is a great drive both ways. No problems and no slowing that we can see. From the Traffic Center, I'm Alan Lee.
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0: Classic hits for the Central Coast Cruise 103.3 Night Train here. Coming up, what do we got next? Our celebrity birthdays on the way. Your daily history segment, kids. Back in the day on the way. You're going to learn things on this show. Once again, that's why I'm your 13th favorite morning show.
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2: Hey, a little snag just popped up in La Conchita for the Ventura Freeway, North 101 at Muscle Shoals. Looks like somebody broke down in the right lane. Not too much of a backup, though. Heading north and south on the 101. Otherwise, it's in pretty good shape right now. The 118, that's also looking really good. Got a little bit of a westbound slowdown as you approach Balcom Canyon Road. Highway 33, Ojai to Ventura, looking great from the traffic center. I'm Alan Lee.
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0: Classic hits for the Central Coast Cruise 103.3 Night Trainer. Good morning, boys and girls. All right, so Labor Day weekend. It's Friday. We got Labor Day weekend, long holiday weekend. One of the hardest working states in America. According to the results, the hardest working states are South Dakota, North Dakota, Alaska, Hawaii, Wyoming. Alaska surprises me. By the way, what are the least hardworking states? Michigan, Oregon, Jersey, Ohio, California. Come on, Cali, we can do better than that. We can be lazier. We can be number one as the least hardest working state. We're trying too hard. We need to quit trying.
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2: In California, the statewide average gas price has jumped by 4 cents in just one day. The average cost for a gallon of self-serve regular is now $5.78, a little lower in Ventura County, $5.76. A new privacy bill could give Californians more control over their personal data, letting them ask companies to delete information collected about them. This would make it easier to request data deletion and fix privacy issues. Federal government's monthly jobs report is out, and it's beating expectations. The Bureau of Labor Statistics reports non-farm payroll employment jumped by 162,000 in August. In sports, the Dodgers beat the St. Louis Cardinals 3-2. You can listen to all the Dodgers games on Ventura County's home for the Los Angeles Dodgers. Groovy 106.3 from the News Center. I'm Alan.
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2: Hey, heads up on the Ventura Freeway in La Conchita. Looks like somebody broke down on the Ventura Freeway. North 101 at Muscle Shoals got the right lane tied up here. Otherwise, we're looking pretty good. No major problems out there. The 118, it's actually moving right along now in both directions. Highway 126 heading eastbound out of Ventura into Satakoy, Santa Paula, Piru, all the way to the 5 looks good. From the Traffic Center, I'm Alan Lee.
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0: Classic hit for the Central Coast, Cruise 103.3. Maybe you're going to be going through a drive-thru getting breakfast this morning. A lot of people are. You're listening right now. Getting ready to go through a drive-thru. What are the chances your order is going to be all screwed up? A new analysis looked at more than 1,600 drive-thru visits across 10 major fast food chains. Best to worst. Taco Bell, worst. 15% of the orders wrong. Wendy's and Dunkin' are close. Runners up tied at 13%. Burger King next, 12% incorrect. What are the best ones? You know where it's going to be, don't you? Chick-fil-A and McDonald's are the best. Only messing up 7% of the orders. Carl's Jr., 10%. Followed by KFC and Arby's, both getting 11% wrong. By the way, the riskiest bet in fast food is asking for no ice. It is the single most cited failure in the entire study. You wanted no ice? 28% of the time, they got it wrong. You can try it. Odds are in your favor, but 28% is a pretty big number. You're not getting no ice.
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2: In California, the statewide average gas price has jumped by 4 cents in just one day. The average cost for a gallon of self-serve regular is now $5.78, a little lower in Ventura County, $5.76. A new privacy bill could give Californians more control over their personal data, letting them ask companies to delete information collected about them. This would make it easier to request data deletion and fix privacy issues. Federal government's monthly jobs report is out, and it's beating expectations. The Bureau of Labor Statistics reports non-farm payroll employment jumped by 162,000 in August. In sports, the Dodgers beat the St. Louis Cardinals 3-2. You can listen to all the Dodgers games on Ventura County's home for the Los Angeles Dodgers, Groovy 106.3 from the News Center. I'm
3: on God. U.S. Olympians do it. 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
2: All right, roads looking good right now, although we still have that conked out car in La Conchita, north on the 101 Ventura Freeway, just before Muscle Shoals. That's tying up the far right lane. Otherwise, we're looking really good out there. Highway 126. Between the 101 and the 5 from Ventura to the Castaic Junction, you're looking really good right now. Highway 23 from Moore Park to Thousand Oaks, no trouble either way. From the Traffic Center, I'm Alan Lee.
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0: Classic hit for the Central Coast Cruise 103.3. Coming up next hour, I'm going to give you a keyword for the Santana. Santana's coming to the Santa Barbara Bowl on the 13th, so hang on for that.
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2: Hey, heads up in Simi Valley on the 118, the Ronald Reagan Freeway eastbound as you exit to Erringer Road. Got a conked out car blocking up part of that off ramp. And there's also another disabled vehicle in La Conchita, still there on the Ventura Freeway, northbound 101 at Muscle Shoals. Highway 23 from Moore Park to Thousand Oaks, the 118 to the 101. Both ways looking good. From the Traffic Center, I'm Alan Lee.
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1: A Santa Paula man is headed to prison for molesting a young girl over several years. 42-year-old James Torres was sentenced to 29 years to life in prison. Torres was convicted last June of sexually abusing the girl, who was under the age of 14, from 2012 to 2018 at homes that they shared in Oxnard and Santa Paula. California's won another round in its fight with the Trump administration over the state's tougher emissions rules. A federal judge has blocked the EPA from reclassifying four California clean air waivers as federal rules, in a move that would have allowed Congress to overturn them more easily. Seventh day of jury deliberations is underway in the Lindsey Clancy murder trial. As court began, the defense and prosecution both addressed the court today after Clancy's lawyer called for a juror to be removed. Sports: Dodgers beat the Cardinals 3-2. 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
1: Well, we've got some new trouble in Newbury Park for the Ventura Freeway, South 101 at Moore Park Road. Had a two vehicles involved. It's a car and a semi. The right lane is blocked, so you're definitely going to start seeing some slowing there. And that stall, they're telling us, is still there on the North 101 at Muscle Shoals in the right lane. Another conked out car in Simi Valley, East 118, as you exit Erringer Road. From the Traffic Center, I'm Alan.
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1: A Santa Paula man is headed to prison for molesting a young girl over several years. 42-year-old James Torres was sentenced to 29 years to life in prison. Torres was convicted last June of sexually abusing the girl, who was under the age of 14, from 2012 to 2018 at homes that they shared in Oxnard and Santa Paula. California's won another round in its fight with the Trump administration over the state's tougher emissions rules. A federal judge has blocked the EPA from reclassifying four California clean air waivers as federal rules

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1: All righty, good news on the Ventura Freeway. That problem on the South 101 at Moorpark Road in Newbury Park has cleared, but you're still looking at some delays coming down from Wendy Drive. North Highway 33 at Parkview Drive in Ventura got a crash clearing up over to the right shoulder, and they cleared that stall off the East 118 at the Erringer Road off-ramp. Traffic looks pretty good through that area. From the Traffic Center, I'm Alan Lee.
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Are you going to be grilling this weekend? No labor on Labor Day. No, no, no, no, no, no. It's college football this weekend. No laboring. Relaxing. Loafing. Beer. Burgers. Football. That's America. God bless America.

0: 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Time for your random Did You Know segment. This makes me sound so old because I love watching this show still. Did you know the longest running TV show in America is Meet the Press? Been on the air for 78 years. God, I sound old, but I love Meet the Press. You know, I've never been to a Chuck E. Cheese. Did you know police around the country make a surprisingly high number of trips to Chuck E. Cheese? No, I don't find that surprising. Fights between adults, that's the main thing. In fact, a lot of cities, there are more fights at Chuck E. Cheese than any other restaurant. I believe that. Did you know cockroaches have individual personalities? Usually falls into two camps, shy or bold. I don't want a bunch of like rogue, bold cockroaches coming at me. I don't want that. I want the shy ones. Well, I don't want any. And last but not least, did you know it's illegal to use any recording devices when running with the bulls in Pamplona, Spain? That includes taking a selfie. Why would you want to take a selfie? Well, you've got a bull with horns running after you. There's a good chance you're going to get gored in the ass if you have to slow down and take a selfie. That is a fine-looking bull right there. I'm going to have to stop. This is a selfie moment. This is truly a selfie. No, it is you getting gored moment if you decide to slow down.
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Good morning, kiddos. Friday, long holiday weekend. Am I off Monday? Do I have to work? Nobody's... I have to work Monday? What do you mean I have to work Monday? Why are you just telling me now that I've got... What's up with that?

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We are looking at it, three-day weekend. I think Labor Day needs a song. And I have got a song about Labor Day coming up. You don't have a lot of Labor Day

classic hit for the Central Coast Cruise 103.3 Night Trainer. There's not a lot, you know, like 4th of July patriotic songs there are. Christmas, there's songs. Thanksgiving. Do we have Thanksgiving? No, we don't have a lot of Thanksgiving songs. We need Labor Day songs, you know?

0: 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That's what I'm talking about. That, my friends, is America right there.
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I'm Night Train on the Tracks and Gone. 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

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Good afternoon. Happy Friday before a big Labor Day weekend. Pat Benatar, Van Halen, and right now Billy Joel, all coming this hour on Cruise 103.3.

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And guess what? Big weekend. Labor Day on the way, and then it's Oxnard Jazz Festival next weekend. 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
1: 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Just play the game one way. 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

Van Morrison coming up this hour. Also, Tears for Fears and John Mellencamp right now with one for my friend Edie on Cruise 103.3.

0: Cruise 103.3 with Kelly Cox in for L.A. Dave till 6 o'clock. I'll get you home best I can and get ready for a Labor Day weekend. Hey, Promenade Park in Ventura this weekend. It's Aloha Fest tomorrow and the 6th, Saturday and Sunday. Look for AlohaBeachFestival.us if you want to look them up online. Every year, it's a beautiful event. Lots of live music, of course. Hawaiian dancers, Tahitian dancers. My friend Debbie was one of those dancers in years past. I don't know if she's in the troupe this year or not, but you know, they put on a really beautiful show, and it's all for a good cause. They have benefited the American Red Cross in the past, Ojai Raptor Center, Teddy Bear Cancer Charity. Also this year, the benefit is for Flow Surf Academy. And not only that, the C Street Surf Festival is going on at the same time. Every time, every year at this time, the Aloha Fest and the Surf Fest all happening down on the waterfront, Promenade Park in Ventura. It's a beautiful thing. Aloha, baby.
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0: Cruise 103.3 with Kelly Cox. No shortage of festivals in September around here on the Central Coast, is there? The Oxnard Jazz Festival is coming up next weekend, not this Labor Day weekend, but they have stretched it out to a four-day event. 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

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Dave. He's taking a little time off for Labor Day weekend. I took some time off last month. What a great time. I traveled to Mexico City, Tepoztlán, outside of the city. I went to New York City and also Massachusetts. It's always great to get back home, though, here with Cruise 103.3.

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1: Summerlin 101 northbound, approaching Sheffield Drive, and a hit and run accident on the right side. You'll see heavy traffic slowdowns from Padera Lane. And as you head northbound, you'll still see slowing all the way through to Santa Barbara up until Salinas. It'll pick up again at Garden Street all the way through to Carrillo Street. Carrillo Street as well, 101 northbound, has a stall on in the right lane, also blocking traffic. You'll see slowing on the southbound side on Castillo all the way through to about Hot Springs Road. From the Traffic Center, I'm Jasmine Ramey.
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Kelly Cox here. And yes, Santana tickets are coming up this hour for their show on Sunday, the 13th at Santa Barbara.

0: 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Hey, Labor Day is on the way, and whatever your plans are, I hope you take it nice and easy in order to stay safe this holiday weekend. Really, nothing can ruin a beautiful weekend like a tragedy. So watch what you're doing, and hey, have a good one. 7th Annual Oxnard Jazz Festival is coming up. 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
2: Heavy traffic slowdowns in your afternoon commute. You'll see slowing in Santa Coy. It'll be super heavy on the eastbound side and westbound side from Santa Clara all the way up to Vineyard. Also patchiness in both directions from the 126 down to Nardo Street. As you head towards Somas traffic slowdown starting at Bradley on the eastbound side and on the northbound side of Somas Road as it hits that intersection all the way down to Bell Street. From the Traffic Center, I'm Jasmine Ramey.
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0: News 103.3 with Kelly Cox. A check of traffic is right around the corner on this Friday afternoon, heading right into a Labor Day weekend, and I hope your plans are falling into place just as they should be. If you're looking for something to do next weekend, Cruise 103.3 has your chance to win a pair of tickets to see Santana live in concert at the Santa Barbara Bowl on Sunday, September 13th. And I'm giving away those tickets right now, so text the word LEGEND, L-E-G-E-N-D, to 805-283-2800 to be entered to win those Santana tickets for Sunday, September 13th from Cruise 103.3.
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2: Afternoon commute, Summerlin slowing, starting right after Padaro Lane on the northbound side, past Sheffield. It's going to head all the way through to Santa Barbara to about Salina Street. Picks up again at Milpas all the way through right before Las Positas Road. And on the southbound side, you'll have slowing as you're approaching State Street all the way

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That one's for my husband. Happy anniversary to the one and only Tommy Quayle. 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